0: Life Songs.
1: That's entertainment right there. That's beautiful. Thanks, baby. I've got one of these. I'll give it you back.

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Once more. Are there any girls in the house tonight? There you are. All right, girls. I want you to say, what's love got to do with it? You say, what's love got to do? Girls? One more time. Great. Wonderful. All right. Fellas? Are there any men in the house? I want you guys to say, what's love got to do?

0: Life Songs.
1: Oh, am I talking too much? Is that my cue to shut off? Do you like that? Huh?

0: Very, very nice. I say, you're rather late, aren't you?
1: Let's go!
2: Life Songs.

0: bit of him remains, mercifully.
1: Yes, and none of you dealt with the star nonsense.
0: Yes, yes.
1: No, it isn't.
0: I'm sure of it.

0: Life Songs.
1: That's entertainment right there. That's beautiful. Thanks, baby. I've got one of these. I'll give it you back.

matter in a club down in Oso, oh, where a good champagne, it is just that terrible. She walked up to me and she asked me to dance. I